Good morning and welcome to this afternoon's Mega Mix program. You have Kay with you now, taking you through until 3 o'clock. And a big thank you to the guys out at the Coal Fest this morning and for Mike for sitting in here looking after things. All right, it is 10 minutes past 12. Going to start this morning with the Bee Gees. Love Is Right from Cliff Richard. We'll hear Carrie, and from Elvis Presley, Help Me Make It Through the Night.

There you go, Colleen, at long last. Gene Pitney for you with, it was Neil Diamond's song, Sung Blue. It is 1 o'clock here at Fraser Coast, 107.5. So coming up now, I have Brian Adams with Run To You, and that's to start our second hour.

must be dreaming.

And that Alice Cooper track was from his album Alice Cooper Goes to Hell. Coming up next, I've got a very early track from Simon and Garfunkel.

I don't think it's any secret that I'm a huge Deep Purple fan. I bought every studio album that they've ever released, from their very first one back in 1968 that was called Shades of Deep Purple, to their latest album that they released earlier this week.

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0: They were racing.
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I like it both ways. 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His daddy thinks he's insane.

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Well, I want you to rock me, baby. Rock me nice and slow. Rock me, baby. 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Well, I want you to rock me, baby. Rock me till I just can't stand no more. Listen to me.

Bobby Bear and Skeeter Davis with True Love. And before that was Bobby Bear with Golden Memories. It's 20 minutes to the hour of 7 o'clock. What have we got coming up? Bit of Brooks and Dunn, Brand New Man, and some important little messages. Then we'll be back into the music with a bit of songs from the number one groupie. Good morning, Marion.